is to know just whom I seek. The gift of a blessing.

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But did you know

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Inside I'm young and pretty. Too many things unfinished. My very breath taken away. Doctor, you're no magician, and I am no believer. 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

Guardami, guardami. Ah.

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Then Sue came along, loved me strong, that's what I thought, me and Sue.

what I am, a solitary man, solitary man. I've had it to hear, be and where, love's a small word, a part-time thing, a paper ring. I know it's been done, having one girl who loved me, right or wrong.

I was an actor or a dancer who was glamorous, then you know an amorous life would soon be mine. But now the tinsel light of starbreak is all that's left to applaud my heartbreak. And at 11 o'clock I watch the network news.

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Boasting an astounding mini acoustic and natural sounds channels will have you well on your way.